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Suli ele vetu. From the womb to the hearth, we come out whole. No matter how you count it, our numbers are odd. Our numbers are queer. We come in bunches, families, generations. Manilukajan, kaigayuak, siwakachi nok, sipini.

organization puts us in survival mode. It tricks us into thinking that poverty is culture, that the bare minimum is customary. But our love is bigger than all this. Inuetta inuswakut. Because we are Inuit, we live well. Follow the lines and cracks of rocks. Net the

into a giant animal, stringing together beads in all the colors. Exuberance. Watch us laugh. Listen to our stories. Soak in our names. Celebrate. Happy and safe. Our bodies are free. Our love is bigger than all this. Our love is bigger than all this. Ishiyamit, ishiyamut, ilivichushuta, inungotugut, shuli ilivichuvut.

This what I live for. This what I live for. Yeah, this what I live for. We all capable of change, right? I never thought it possible.

Yeah, I'm sending this one out to everybody that's had to wait on a money transfer. Yeah, it's kinda whack when they charge you like 10% on the dollar.

I know a dark, secluded place, a place where no one knows your face, a glass of wine, a fast

at the Golden Finger Bowl or any place you go. You will meet your Uncle Max and everyone you know. But if you go to the spot that I am thinking of, you will be free to gaze at me and talk of love. Just knock three times and whisper low that you and I were sent by Joe. 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

sweet Georgia Brown. Two left feet, but oh so neat, has sweet Georgia Brown. They all sighed and want to die for sweet Georgia Brown. I'll tell you why, and you know I don't lie, not much. It's been said that she knocks them dead when she lands in town. Since